0: What's wrong with you?
1: This is obviously a pre-docking problem.
0: You fix it, you're fired. How is it going?
2: The machine learning algorithm can still not get through. How do we fix it?
3: I'm so sorry, Mr. Smith. We couldn't find a perfect solution yet.
2: What? Then why did you call me here?
4: Honored to see you, Mr. Smith. I've heard your speech.
2: Who are you?
4: I'm her technical advisor. Why not try neural network?

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1: 早到了，跟小雪逛超市呢。哎，你刚刚给我打钱干嘛呀？
0: 多买点好吃的。
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3: And I check in the north as well.
4: Coming.
5: 嗨 boss.
3: Please, sit down. You out of the Mr. Smith case. He is in charge.
5: Why?
3: We doubt about your ability. From now on, you are in charge. Only for the basic translation.
5: I can't accept.
3: Well, you do it, but you quick.
5: I quit.
1: This 才一会儿没见，怎么工作都丢了？
6: 哎呀，别提了。
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0: I am ongoing Buddhist studies as well as Buddhist showcase. So I recommend this place. I enjoy it immensely. As you can see, it is beautiful. It's quiet, except for the crowds of people sometimes who come here.
1: 来到博物馆呢，你会感觉到好像来到一个世外桃源，这里鸟语花香，各种各样的彩蝶呢在翻飞。博物馆中的环保这个元素呢也是方方面面，比如说为了减少纸张的使用，我们的所有展览的介绍呢都是用最先进的 coat。
2: There's no doubt that the Buddha Museum is a place that's deeply infused with the Buddha spirit. At the same time, it's a place of extraordinary cultural range, where enormous amount of, let's say, cultural information, cultural experiences are being offered to the general public. It is truly one of the great places to be in Taiwan.

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3: I think for Western society,I think one of the most empowering things for humanistic Buddhism to bring in our own lives is just that I love that term of Buddha nature, that we can all be our own Buddhas, that we can all strive to be the very, very best that we can be.
2: 这是工作坊另一项重点。

0: I am ongoing Buddhist studies as well as Buddhist showcase. So I recommend this place. I enjoy it immensely. As you can see, it is beautiful. It's quiet, except for the crowds of people sometimes who come here.
1: 来到博物馆呢，你会感觉到好像来到一个世外桃源。这里鸟语花香，各种各样的彩蝶呢在翻飞。博物馆中的环保这个元素呢也是方方面面，比如说为了减少纸张的使用，我们的所有展览的介绍呢都是用最先进的 coat。
2: There's no doubt that the Buddha Museum is a place that's deeply infused with the Buddha spirit. At the same time, it's a place of extraordinary cultural range, where enormous amount of, let's say, cultural information, cultural experiences are being offered to the general public. It is truly one of the great places to be in Taiwan.

0: 是因为抽高吗？还是说怎么样特别的因素？
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3: Most of us know there is only one Earth, but few actually understand how it has suffered. Dr. James Hansen is considered a pioneer in climate change science.Dr. Veerabhadran Ramanathan is considered a visionary in climate change research. He was the first to discover that CFCs, widely used as refrigerants, among them Joseph Raz, who has been making original contributions to legal, political, and moral philosophy. Stephen Owen is a leading scholar on Tang poetry and classical Chinese literature. He published monographs that offer insight into Tang poetry, jointly awarded the Tang Prize in Sinology with Stephen Owen,is Yoshinobu Shiba, who has devoted himself to the study of Chinese social-economic history, especially that of the Song.

0: Are you Shaoxuan?
1: Ms. Shaoxuan, we have found your name on many legal documents. Please come with us.

0: 我有去警察局问过，木海已经抓起来啊。因调查完啊，代志甲你拢无关系啊。啊，你的病打算要怎处理？你若讲唔讲话，我要安排你去大医院
1: 哦。丢给，我想要回去啊。
0: 回去倒。
1: 我想要回去厝。
2: 我是以为梦想在远方。
3: Most of us know there is only one Earth, but few actually understand how it has suffered. Dr. James Hansen is considered a pioneer in climate change science. Dr. Veerabhadran Ramanathan is considered a visionary in climate change research. He was the first to discover that CFCs, widely used as refrigerants, among them Joseph Raz, who has been making original contributions to legal, political, and moral philosophy. Stephen Owen is a leading scholar on Tang poetry and classical Chinese literature. He published monographs that offer insight into Tang poetry, jointly awarded the Tang Prize in Sinology with Stephen Owen, is Yoshinobu Shiba, who has devoted himself to the study of Chinese social-economic history, especially that of the Song.